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0: time zone am I on? What country am I in?
1: It doesn't matter. It's 5 o'clock somewhere.
0: It's always on 5 in Margaritaville, come to think of it.
1: Yeah, I heard that.
0: You've been there, haven't you?
1: Yes, sir.
0: I've seen your boat there.
1: I've been to Margaritaville a few times.
0: All right. Well, that's good.
1: Stumble my way back.
0: Okay. Well, we just want to make sure you can keep it between the navigational beacons.
1: Between the buoys. I got it.
0: All right. Well, it's 5 o'clock. Let's go somewhere.
1: I'm ready. Crank it up.
0: Let's get out of here.
1: I'm gone.

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Hear it all on today's Best Country. Yeah, baby. 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
1: I'm gonna stomp my boots to the neighbors, call the cops. 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

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When it's last call and they kick us out the door. 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

0: it's Monday morning. It is the morning drive with Dan, and that drive's not the greatest in the Ravenshoe 48 area. Through there earlier this morning, and police had it cordoned off because of an earlier accident, so hopefully things have cleared up and everybody is okay. But again, that is at 48 and Ravenshoe.
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1: So again, looks like 48 and Ravenshoe are still closed due to an earlier crash. Police have been on the scene for quite some time. You'll want to avoid that area. High of 24 today with sunshine, a humidex of 27. Remember?

0: Leafs didn't have the best season they've ever had last year, but their farm team in the American Hockey League is having a pretty good year. The Toronto Marlies on to the Calder Cup final. They could win the championship in the American Hockey League after a win over Wilkes-Barre yesterday. That's the farm team for the Pittsburgh Penguins. Take that, Pittsburgh.
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0: Oh, yeah, and the Jays won yesterday. Exciting game. Behind 4-0, come back, win it 6-4, and getting set to face the Phillies this week. Here's Shaboozy and Jelly Roll. 5:39, sun's coming up.

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1: Big day for Connor McDavid yesterday, out golfing with some buddies. I mean, that's a big enough day, right? But also, he received another award. Connor McDavid winning his fifth Ted Lindsay Award. It's for the league MVP, but the important part of here is it's voted on by the players, and it was pretty cool, the 29-year-old getting the trophy from his dad and his mom, who snuck on the golf course. It was all set up. It looked pretty cool, and very excited. A bunch of buddies. He said, I was trying to text them. They wouldn't respond. That was because they were in a cart right behind mom and dad.

0: if you like that frozen concentrate, it's coming back. Although, if you like it for orange juice, the news not so good. Loblaws is bringing back some frozen juice concentrates for its no-name brand. They've got to source this out internationally because nobody in Canada does it. But they're bringing back white lemonade, pink lemonade, the limeade, grape punch, fruit punch, and berry punch. And they'll be available at all Loblaws stores. But again, unfortunately, it's not including orange juice.
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0: A lot cheaper buying it that way, isn't it? Frozen concentrate. Coming up at the top of the hour, we've got a look at news, traffic, and weather.

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1: From the Skywards News Center, I'm Rafael Torres. Nathan Pegg from Homestead Orchards joined Dan Pollard for Tractor Talk to discuss farm safety, especially as it pertains to children.
2: There is a lot of dangers to living on farms. There is hazards that are easy to see, like big farm tractors coming in or equipment. And there's also unseen hazards, you know, maybe a field has been sprayed with something or has just been planted. You know, there's so many hazards on a farm that it's unimaginable sometimes.
1: Stay safe on farms and always have an emergency plan. The town of Georgina has named Ken Hackenbrook and Mike Sador as the first inductees into its new Georgina Sports Hall of Fame. Hackenbrook is being recognized for his work developing youth hockey, while Sador is honored for his success in softball and his years of coaching local athletes. The Keswick High School girls varsity hockey team will also be recognized, with the inaugural induction ceremony taking place on June 19th at the Merck. The region is reminding drivers to be patient and cautious as farmers increasingly use public roads to move equipment between fields and transport crops during the growing and harvest seasons. Motorists may encounter slow-moving farm vehicles on rural roads and should watch for orange slow-moving vehicle signs, give equipment plenty of space, and avoid unsafe passing. Drivers are also urged to be aware that large farm machinery may take up multiple lanes, make wide turns, and require longer stopping distances, making caution and courtesy essential for everyone's safety. From the Skywards News Center, I'm Rafael Torres.
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3: Today we have sunny skies with a high of 28. Overnight tonight we have a low of 14 with clear skies. Tomorrow we have a high of 29 with a 60% chance of showers and the risk of a thunderstorm. Overnight we have a low of 18 with a 60% chance of showers. And Wednesday a high of 30 with a 30% chance of rain. Overnight we have a low of 17 with a 30% chance of showers. Weather is brought to you by S&B Keswick Motors, serving Georgina since 1972 from the corner of Queensway and Glenwoods. Tell them Big Daddy sent you. And that's your K-Country weather. I'm Antonia Altabonte.
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4: Southbound 404 volume moving pretty well to start things off for us so far this morning. No problems or slowdowns there. We do actually have an issue, though, on Highway 48. It's at Ravenshoe. There is a collision there. It is partially blocking the intersection of Highway 48 and Ravenshoe. It looks like the only real delays, though, are actually coming in from the westbound side of Ravenshoe at this point. All other areas looking like they're not backing up yet. Highway 47, though, in good shape in and out of Uxbridge. If you spot something else, tell us toll free at 1-833-NOW-SLOW. 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And that's the latest traffic. I'm Spencer Costin.
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11: Yes, morning, and that drive's not so great if you're on Ravenshoe and near 48. There was an accident earlier this morning. It does look like they have cleared off that area, but it is still slow going. Again, that is at 48 and Ravenshoe. Let's be careful out there this morning, shall we? Sun is up, so you may want to put the sunglasses on. And a little bit of fog here and there when you're driving through past those farmers' fields. 6:14 on the drive.

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0: Got the answer to Friday's Mindbender question as well. Guys want to listen up because the question was about 77% of women on dating apps turned off by this. Stay tuned for the answer.

on those tan lines today? Well, you might be able to. Lots of sunshine. Sac top, mainly sunny day today. High of 24 and a humidex of 27 and getting even stickier tomorrow. We're looking at high tomorrow with a mixture of sun and cloud around 28 and a humidex of 35 and the chance of some thunderstorm activity tomorrow afternoon. The only thing to keep an eye on this morning, a little bit of fog coming in off those farmers' fields. So just be careful if you're out there driving. Okay, today on our Facebook page, here's something else to keep in mind. Some construction. Local construction of the town of Georgina. You will find out the information there. And it involves Metro Road, and you'll see everything spelled out and what they're doing. So that is posted on our Facebook page, which you'll find at K Country 93.7 FM. Along with the Mindbender question, 34% of people do not think that this should be worn when you're at the gym while working out. What do you think it is? Leave the answers on the Facebook page, and that's where you'll find the answer to Friday's question. 77% of women on dating apps are turned off by a man who has this. Really, I didn't think this was the case, but it is a beard. And that Luke Combs thing seems so popular these days. Brock Phillips, 620 on

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We bring concert energy to your speakers. 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

0: and what he'll never have. 6:30, it is the morning drive. What a start to the day. Look at that sunshine. Well, don't look into it, but just look out the windows. It is a beautiful start to the day. It's a new K Country 93.7, today's best country. Lots of sunshine today and nice warm temperatures. Not sticky like it'll be tomorrow, although it is going to get warm. 24 with a humidex of 27. Tomorrow, we're up to 28 and a humidex of 35 degrees. Listen, I got to try to piece this together, but I believe some congratulations to some folks who play darts at the Sutton West Legion. Amy Liberty posting this along with Fred Morgenroth and a couple of others, but they made it through the zones and made it to the top two in districts, and we're at the provincial shoots in London over the weekend, representing Legion Branch 356, and they were in mixed doubles. Where are we here? Second overall in the provincials. Hey, congratulations for that. All I know is with all the incredible dart players that we have here, I don't think I'm going to be joining any dart leagues anytime soon, or at least not betting if I'm going to do that.
1: 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Keep it rolling. 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
2: Hey, how cool is this? All these people at this Shacklewell Arms, which is a pub in Eastern London, as in England, not London, Ontario. They're there, and all of a sudden, this woman comes up on stage dressed in leopard print, double denim, and cowboy hat, and starts singing. Well, guess what? It happened to be Shania Twain. Now, there was a collective sense of disbelief among the 200 ticket holders that thought they were about to see someone, and they were about to see the best-selling country artist ever. And this is a dingy black back room, and she turned it into an old-school saloon, singing, among others, stomping Tom Connor tunes. And at one point, asked people, do you know who it is? And they said, yes, big Canadian country fans. Love it. That's where she started, those small town bars, and playing a small town bar in London, England. Hey, we got small town bars around here. Anytime, Shania, you want to drop by. Big and Rich, 6:35 on the drive.

0: Should fill out that Shania Twain story for you. There's Big and Rich, 638. Yeah, so she did play this small town pub in England, but 200 people ended up getting tickets, and they thought they were being scammed. So, yeah, they were sitting there going, really? It's going to be Shania? It's Shania Twain. It really was. And a lot of fans coming from all parts of the UK to jam in. There are only 200. Shania Twain said it's the first pub, really, she's played since she was a kid, and talked about some of her favorite songs. Talking about where she wrote some of them, and it is just part of her the rollout of her latest album, which is what number 7 of her career, studio album, and she did play the single off of the album that's been released called Dirty Rosie. Can you imagine that? 200 people, that's it, and yep, that's Shania Twain right in front of you.
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0: So, yeah, the people thought they were being scammed because, yeah, Shania Twain's going to play in front of 200 people. Come on. As one person said, they had to really be convinced that it was true because, you know, she's seen them seven, or this person had seen Shania 7 other times, but it's always at a stadium.

0: Dean Brody, 6:43. It is the morning drive. So just following up on Shania Twain, this is the coolest thing, you know, and I'm hoping that is a trend for artists that, you know what, we're going to sneak into some of these smaller bars from time to time and give people this intimate musical experience, because there is something that's a little different. We had the chance, it was a couple years ago, Gord Bamford played the Horseshoe Tavern, and I've seen Gord. I mean, he was here at the Breyers, Forrest Jones putting together that great concert. Man, I miss that. It was a great, what a weekend that was. So Gord Bamford had played the Saturday. You know, obviously, a lot of people, you're only going to get so close to him. And he's played other venues as well, bigger venues, but then played the Horseshoe Tavern. You're right there, you feel the music, you know the sound of it, and not just because the speakers are huge, but literally the guitar when it plays, you can feel it, and it is so cool. And obviously, it was an amazing experience for all those people who came out to see Shania Twain. Now, the reason she is in London is not only it's the rollout of her seventh studio album, Little Miss Twain, which, by the way, will come out on July the 24th, but she's getting set for a little bigger venue, Wembley Stadium. She's never played Wembley Stadium. She'll be playing Wembley for the first time in her life on a 12-night mini residency. She is supporting Harry Styles. So quite a few interesting days for Shania Twain, bringing the Commonwealth together, I guess, as she plays through London, England.
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3: The 404 southbound continuing to impress so far this morning with no active incidents and minimal slowdowns. However, we do still have a couple of problems to be aware of. Stouffville Road has a closure right now. It's west of Bayview, and that's because of a collision. And the westbound 407 approaching 9th Line dealing with a collision in the right-hand lane. Highway 47, though, checking on that, it is still moving well in and out of Uxbridge. If you spot something else, tell us toll-free at 1-833-NOW-SLOW. 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And that's the latest traffic. I'm Spencer Costin.
0: And taking a look at Go Transit here this morning, it looks like we are clear on the Richmond Hill and Stouffville lines, reporting in with good service. However, some minor delays are reported this morning on the Barrie line. So again, minor delays. No details on that, just minor delays are reported on that line. It is a great sunny start to the day, and we've got mainly sunny skies all day long, getting up to a high of 24 with a Humidex of 27 this afternoon. And then tomorrow, it is going to get even warmer. Tomorrow's high is up to 28 with a humidex of 35 and the risk of thunderstorms. No risk today. It is just going to be a beautiful day all day long with a low around 14. So we're getting those warmer nights as well, which means it should start to warm up the water. Oh, yeah, it'd be nice to be able to go for a swim sometime this week. It is currently 12 degrees here in the town of Georgina. It is 12 in Barrie, 13 in Newmarket, 12 in Orillia, 13 in Uxbridge, and 13 degrees in Holland Landing.
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0: Not sure that those anger management classes are working for Morgan Wallen. You may remember the story about a week ago or so. He was on stage. They had some issues with the piano. He tossed it over and then did the rest of the song acoustically. Well, another unexpected moment on stage over the past weekend. Not exactly sure what happened, but Friday night show in Pittsburgh, Wallen was caught on video grabbing a cell phone and launching it across the stage while performing. It made the rounds very quickly, and fans are kind of confused about what's going on. A security guard is seen holding up a cell phone while Wallen is performing. At first, Wallen looks like he gestures toward the phone and then walking away. Then later, he turns around, takes the phone from the guard's hand, and throws it across the stage. So, hoping that's not the case.
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0: The confusion is, who did the cell phone belong to? Because the phone may not have belonged to the security guard at all. So was he ticked off at the security guard? At somebody having the cell phone near the stage? We're not quite sure. 6:56, coming up at the top of the hour, we've got another check of news, traffic, and weather for you.

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1: From the Skywards News Center, I'm Rafael Torres. Nathan Pegg from Homestead Orchards joined Dan Pollard for Tractor Talk to discuss farm safety, especially as it pertains to children.
2: There is a lot of dangers to living on farms. There is hazards that are easy to see, like big farm tractors coming in or equipment. And there's also unseen hazards, you know, maybe a field has been sprayed with something or has just been planted. You know, there's so many hazards on a farm that it's unimaginable sometimes.
1: Stay safe on farms and always have an emergency plan. The town of Georgina has named Ken Hackenbrook and Mike Sador as the first inductees into its new Georgina Sports Hall of Fame. Hackenbrook is being recognized for his work developing youth hockey, while Sador is honored for his success in softball and his years of coaching local athletes. The Keswick High School girls varsity hockey team will also be recognized, with the inaugural induction ceremony taking place on June 19th at the Merck. The region is reminding drivers to be patient and cautious as farmers increasingly use public roads to move equipment between fields and transport crops during the growing and harvest seasons. Motorists may encounter slow-moving farm vehicles on rural roads and should watch for orange slow-moving vehicle signs, give equipment plenty of space, and avoid unsafe passing. Drivers are also urged to be aware that large farm machinery may take up multiple lanes, make wide turns, and require longer stopping distances, making caution and courtesy essential for everyone's safety. From the Skywards News Center, I'm Rafael Torres.
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3: Today we have sunny skies with a high of 28. Overnight tonight we have a low of 14 with clear skies. Tomorrow we have a high of 29 with a 60% chance of showers and the risk of a thunderstorm. Overnight we have a low of 18 with a 60% chance of showers. And Wednesday a high of 30 with a 30% chance of rain. Overnight we have a low of 17 with a 30% chance of showers. Weather is brought to you by S&B Keswick Motors, serving Georgina since 1972 from the corner of Queensway and Glenwoods. Tell them Big Daddy sent you. And that's your K-Country weather. I'm Antonia Altabonte.
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4: A check on the southbound side right now of the 404. We're not seeing too much there, although it's starting to build a little volume around Davis Drive, but it clears fairly quickly. And then you'll find an easy drive all the way down to Finch, but from Finch to the DVP is a little bit slower at this point. Highway 48, the earlier problems at Ravenshoe completely gone. Checking, though, on other major morning routes, we do have problems on the westbound 407. That is just approaching 9th Line. A collision blocks the right lane there. And then the westbound 401 ramp to Brock Street. There's also a collision in the right-hand lane. And checking on Highway 47 in and out of Uxbridge, still no problems or slowdowns to mention there. If you spot something else, tell us toll-free at 1-833-NOW-SLOW. 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And that's the latest traffic. I'm Spencer Costin.
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0: Combs. And days like these, hey, you're going to enjoy a day like this. Beautiful. We got sunshine, high of 24, and a humidex of 27 degrees, as warm as 14 overnight. So you don't have to worry about frost, which is very nice, because it wasn't that long ago we were looking at some cool temperatures, although it did start off cool yesterday and then started to warm up. Didn't get quite the sun we were hoping for, but still not a bad day and not a bad weekend. In fact, for the most part, the rain held off for a lot of the different events, and it was busy around Georgina, all over the place, and it's going to be a crazy weekend next weekend, because guess what's coming to the city of Toronto? Oh yeah, you'll be in bars and you'll be seeing lots of soccer on there, because the FIFA World Cup will be kicking off this Friday. Canada getting ready for action at what used to be BMO Field and is now Toronto Field, because it's a sponsorship thing with FIFA, and those guys basically have taken over the city of Toronto. Now, last Friday, I did the banquet. It's the annual banquet for the Ontario Minor Hockey Association, and they always hold it in Richmond Hill at the Sheridan there off of Highway 7, and they moved it up this year because of soccer. They weren't worried about traffic or anything like that, but they were telling me at the dinner that had they waited another week, and they could have held it there, they would have had to pay twice as much as they did by moving it up a week, which was the regular fares. So that's what you're going to find in the city of Toronto. A lot of prices going up as more and more soccer fans come into the city.
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0: Sun.
1: Yes, back in country music, well, at least a single, there is Taylor Swift, 723. Not that song. Of course, we've known that one for quite a while, but a song that is going to be out in the brand new Toy Story 5 movie, and the single was released on Friday. We played a little bit of it for you. I don't know if it's going to chart or anything, but I'm sure it'll be popular because of the movie itself. I can't believe it's Toy Story 5 already. My goodness, what do they think they are, Rambo or something? Anyway, we did see the Blue Jays winners twice. In fact, they've got a two-game win streak here from the weekend. They were 6-4 winners after trailing 4-0 against Baltimore yesterday. Yohendrik Piñango was one of the heroes for the Piñango. And I can't get that name right yet. Piñango. Yohendrik, yes, he had the solo home run. Five runs for the Jays in the sixth inning. And so they win the series and now face Philadelphia tonight. I don't know. It starts to feel a little bit better, and you could see the guys loosening up a bit in the clubhouse. So you could hope with a few players returning from the injured list that they'll continue to improve. They are 32-34 now on the year, third in the American League East and half a game back of the third wild card spot currently owned by Texas. On our Facebook page today, we just added a fun meme for you on a Monday morning. Also, we spelled out more construction that is going to be taking place in the town of Georgina. So check it out. York Region doing this work and kind of outline what they plan to do. And, of course, we have a mind bender. 34% of people don't think this should be worn at the gym while working out. What would that be? Leave your answers at K Country 93.7 FM. And the answer to Friday's question, 77% of women on dating apps turned off by a man who has this. I didn't think it was the case, especially Luke Combs and all those guys. But apparently it's a beard. How about a well-kept beard?

0: they got to wait till July the 4th. We get ours on July 1st. There you go. Martina McBride, 731. Ours is a little different, though. It is a bit of a slowdown again on Highway 48. That's a construction zone just near Baldwin, where they're working on the bridge. It's stop and go because, it's stop and go. And got to admit, I didn't pay attention. I should have been paying attention a little bit more, but the red light, so when the light is red, you're supposed to stop at that spot, and I realized, oh, that's back there, so I had to pull back a bit this morning. It's very early in the morning, but just be careful if you're driving through that area. We had an earlier incident at 48 in Ravenshoe, trying to come across this morning, and it was closed, but has been open, and hopefully everybody was okay. It did look like I couldn't see how many vehicles were involved or anything, but we got our fingers crossed that everybody is okay after that that accident this morning. Here's something new. I guess it's a viral thing on TikTok. It's called a tattle phone. It's gone viral. This TikTok user by the name of Miss Hoffman introduced the so-called tattle phone to her class. It's a kindergarten class because kids complain about just about everything, right? Someone making a funny face, someone farting. So the teacher's trying to deal with this a bit. So they use an imitation phone. Some of them apparently can record, and they're used for the kids to vent. So Dr. Todd Cunningham, a clinical psychologist and assistant professor of the Ontario Institute for Studies in Education at U of T, took a look at this. He says, you know what? Yeah, it can be used as a tool. I guess it's like AI, right? Even though people say, oh, you hate AI. I don't. I think it can be used as a tool, but you can't lean on it too much. And Cunningham says the same thing, Dr. Todd Cunningham. He says it's an interesting way to let the kids vent a little bit. But you got to remember not to lean on it too much, because then you learn, or actually lose the chance to have someone learn about things like social communication skills. So, it's something that could be used as a tool, but don't just rely on it, because then you're missing an opportunity to be able to teach someone. Can you imagine that, though, having these little tattle phones? Please push 1 for fart complaints. 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

0: Fancy life.
1: Yeah, that's how we do it. Love the sunshine out there today. If you missed it earlier this morning, I was talking about this. Big news, if you like the frozen concentrate juices, Loblaws is bringing back frozen juice concentrates in their no-name brand. Now, here's the thing. I don't see orange juice on the list. They've got white lemonade, pink lemonade, limeade, grape punch, fruit punch, and berry punch. But I don't see orange juice at this point. They're going to be sold at Loblaw-owned stores, and they're sourcing it out internationally because apparently nobody in Canada makes the frozen concentrates.
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1: Unless we leave something out on the porch during the winter, then we accidentally make one. 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

0: Stick at 7:49 right now, and interesting combination of those national days today, because it's National Best Friends Day, which is cool, but it's also National Karen Day, and they really don't go together, but anyway, Karen defined as an entitled middle-aged white woman complaining at restaurants or retail establishments, often asking to speak to the manager. A survey by the online casino play Ojo finds that 62% of people associate the name Karen with traits of entitlement, obnoxiousness, privilege, and being demanding. It's horrible. You know, your parents named you Karen. They didn't do it for that reason. But 69% of people would not name their child Karen because of the negative connotations. 6% of people would not date someone named Karen. 18% of people would feel uneasy if they had a mother-in-law named Karen. 14% of people say the negative connotations associated with the name Karen are a fair representation. It's not fair. It is not fair to be named Karen, and you know, people look at, oh, you're Karen. Unless, of course, you're carrying around those traits.
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2: 404 volume headed southbound, still not looking too bad. There's a little bit of it as you get down past Davis Drive, and then it's an easy drive all the way down to Finch, but from Finch to the DVP is still a bit slower. Highway 48 at this point still moving well. Highway 47 issue and volume free in and out of Uxbridge, but we do have those problems. The westbound 407 approaching 9th line, a collision in the right-hand lane, and then the westbound 401 ramp to Brock Street has a collision in the right lane as well. And another check on Stouffville Road. There is still that closure just west of Bayview to be aware of at this point. If you spot something else, tell us toll-free at 1-833-NOW-SLOW. Air North is now flying direct from Toronto to Whitehorse or Yellowknife, with meals and baggage included. See the midnight sun or the northern lights, knowing there are no surprise fees. FlyAirNorth.com. And that's the latest traffic. I'm Spencer Costin.
0: Take a look at GO Transit. We've had good service on the Richmond Hill and Stouffville lines all morning long. There were some minor delays on that Barrie line, but that has been cleared out, and right now they are reporting in with good service. We've got a great sunny day, mainly sunny all day long and up to 24. Feels a little warmer than that, though, for the afternoon hours, because the Humidex will hit 27. Very comfortable, 14 overnight. Tomorrow's going to be a warm one, and sticky. Tomorrow we're looking at a high of 28 with a humidex of 35. Right now outside of the studios, it is starting to warm up. The sun is shining and burning off some of the fog, by the way, which has been in around those farmers' fields. Currently sitting at 15 degrees in the town of Georgina, 15 in Barrie, 16 in Newmarket, 15 degrees in Orillia, 16 in Uxbridge, and 15 in Holland Landing.
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1: From the Skywards News Center, I'm Rafael Torres. Nathan Pegg from Homestead Orchards joined Dan Pollard for Tractor Talk to discuss farm safety, especially as it pertains to children.
2: There is a lot of dangers to living on farms. There is hazards that are easy to see, like big farm tractors coming in or equipment. And there's also unseen hazards, you know, maybe a field has been sprayed with something or has just been planted. You know, there's so many hazards on a farm that it's unimaginable sometimes.
1: Stay safe on farms and always have an emergency plan. The town of Georgina has named Ken Hackenbrook and Mike Sidor as the first inductees into its new Georgina Sports Hall of Fame. Hackenbrook is being recognized for his work developing youth hockey, while Sidor is honored for his success in softball and his years of coaching local athletes. The Keswick High School girls varsity hockey team will also be recognized, with the inaugural induction ceremony taking place on June 19th at the Merck. The region is reminding drivers to be patient and cautious as farmers increasingly use public roads to move equipment between fields and transport crops during the growing and harvest seasons. Motorists may encounter slow-moving farm vehicles on rural roads and should watch for orange slow-moving vehicle signs, give equipment plenty of space, and avoid unsafe passing. Drivers are also urged to be aware that large farm machinery may take up multiple lanes, make wide turns, and require longer stopping distances, making caution and courtesy essential for everyone's safety. From the Skywards News Center, I'm Rafael Torres.
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3: Today we have sunny skies with a high of 28. Overnight tonight we have a low of 14 with clear skies. Tomorrow we have a high of 29 with a 60% chance of showers and the risk of a thunderstorm. Overnight we have a low of 18 with a 60% chance of showers. And Wednesday a high of 30 with a 30% chance of rain. Overnight we have a low of 17 with a 30% chance of showers. Weather is brought to you by SMB Keswick Motors, serving Georgina since 1972 from the corner of Queensway and Glenwoods. Tell them Big Daddy sent you. And that's your K-Country weather. I'm Antonia Altabonte.
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6: Volume building on the 404 southbound. Davis Drive to St. John's Side Road has a little bit of a slowdown. And then from Elgin Mills to 16th, we're starting to see some volume as well. But Finch to the DVP remains the heaviest point right now. Highway 48 reporting a new issue. Construction on Highway 48 at Baldwin has it down to a single lane because of some bridge repairs. Those delays are expected to last throughout the day. Looking at Highway 47 in and out of Uxbridge, it's not reporting any problems. But keep in mind that Stouffville Road is closed west of Bayview for a collision that's ongoing right now. If you spot something else, tell us toll free at 1-833-NOW-SLOW. 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And that's the latest traffic. I'm Spencer Costin.
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0: Good morning. Joined by Ian Donnell from Donnell Law Firm. And we are talking today, it's kind of everyday life. And that is living in your house. It happens to be spring. A lot of people looking at doing work around their house. And there are some implications at the municipal level from time to time. And I'm just wondering, you know, what kind of things people come to you about? Because I don't think you necessarily think about a lawyer when you're putting in a garden or putting in a fence. But it could become an issue with a neighbor.
1: Only so true. So what happens is you live in a house for years, there's a fence or a hedge, you believe that's the property line. It might or might not be true. A new neighbor moves in and they decide the old fence is on their property and they take it down. It might or might not be true. So there is a litany of problems that go with this. In 2000, the rules were changed. The Land Titles Act was supposed to change how everybody looked at things. You were allowed to rely on the title that was registered with the government, with some exceptions. Prior to this, there was either Torrens or Registry Act, as well as land titles. And under the Registry Act, you could have what was called adverse possession. Adverse possession meant that you took control of property. And there was a small rhyme that lawyers remember, open and notorious and to the exclusion of all others. In other words, you just couldn't say that's my property. You put up a fence or a hedge or built on it. And you could rely on that if you had over 7 years or 10 years, as depending on how you looked at the statute, of unobstructed use. Now, in 2000, when the rules changed, that came to an end. And you would think they finally got it so that there's no problems. Actually, they made more problems because now we have land titles, you can depend on it, and we have qualified land titles, which means any rights you had between 1990 and 2000 with regard to adverse possession and or property rights still hang on, and you can litigate them. Now, it is really the worst kind of litigation up there with a divorce and or estate litigation, because you are then litigating with people who are either related to you in the divorce and the estate litigation, and your neighbors. Often your neighbors are closer to you and have more interaction with you than your family. So it becomes contentious. People who have been friends for years suddenly realize that there is a section of a fence that meandered over 5 feet at the end, and they now want to build a cabin or some sort of structure. And they find out from the town they're too close to the property line. And then they realize the property line is on the other side of the fence. And they speak to the neighbor. And the neighbor often says yes or no, but it becomes contentious. And you have people that have often spent vacations together at each other's throat. And like so many things in life, there's no going back.
0: Now, what about surveys? Because I've heard of situations where there, in one house there is a survey, in another there's not a survey. And if there's not a survey, how is it determined where the property, or does that person have to now go and find a surveyor?
1: So it's further made troubling by the fact that there can be competing surveys. A survey done 30 years ago using different vantage points could end up with a little sway. What people don't recall is, or know, that when the Ontario was surveyed, they didn't start from one side and go to the other. They started from different directions, and often you will see concession lines that don't quite line up, and you will see property that's unclaimed. Church Street in Keswick had a 40-foot section of property that didn't belong to anyone because the two surveys didn't marry up.

0: ultimately.
1: Now, how would you fix this? The town offers a service called a fence sitter. A fence sitter can come and, to the best of their records and the surveys they have available to them, say, here is the property line. When they come and they do that, then there is an opportunity for both parties to require their neighbor to contribute to the cost of the least expensive fence, the chain link fence. If they don't do it, the town, if there's a complaint from the neighbor and the fence goes up, will, upon their discretion, put it on the person's taxes. And that is the first thing I tell people to do. Have the fence sitter come and tell you where they fit. Show me your surveys. You don't want to waste money chasing this thing, because sometimes the answer is no, sometimes the answer is yes, and away you go. Now, people have fences and they think the fence is the absolute line. Most fences, if you're putting them up at your own cost, are 6 inches onto your property line. Hedges grow from being small saplings to huge trees. Somewhere buried in there is a fence line. The question then becomes that the court often has to decide whether or not the hedge was meant to be the dividing line, if it's 5 or 6 feet deep or thick, or the dividing line still remains underneath the hedge. The biggest problem is that people move into homes. There's a huge hedge. They don't like the hedge. It's not bat heaven for the insects. And they chop the hedge down. And they've signed it as a dividing line. The rule for taking down trees is if they are on the property line, you have to get the consent of both parties. If they're on your property, you don't have to ask. You can see how the problems are just waiting there to happen.
2: And your phone is at the ready if somebody has a question.
1: The opening position I have, trying not to have people waste money on things, is do you have a survey? Let's have a chat.
2: If somebody wants to chat with you, how can they get a hold of you?
1: They call me at my office, 905-476-9100, and they come and talk to me, and they bring all of their paperwork, because it's a wasted visit if you don't bring any paper you have. What I want to do is make sure they're getting value for what they're asking me to do. If there's nothing I can do, I will tell them. If there's something I can do, I will tell them how to go about it, what they can expect in the timeline.
2: Well, we want to thank you for taking time with us to talk about this and not sitting on the fence.
1: Thank you.
2: While talking about people who do sit on a fence, Ian Donald from Donald Law Firm. And here's what's happening, Georgina. 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Just remember, follow the signs. Georgina has some great events coming up. June is Recreation and Parks Month, as well as Seniors Month, with lots of activities planned. 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And nominations remain open for the 2026 municipal election. 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

0: having some issues these days. Oh, boy. Yeah, so apparently, you know, it was a week ago that he had an issue with a piano during his tour, and before the end of the song, he tossed that over. He's made a joke about that and posted something. But then on the weekend in Pittsburgh on Saturday, he is seen where a security guard along the stage who's got a cell phone, and at one point, Morgan Wallen appears to walk over and then grab the phone and then fire it across, and it doesn't look like it's a security guard's phone, so not quite sure exactly what happened. But also a little bit of controversy over the weekend, because one of the shows in Pittsburgh had to be canceled. Now, it wasn't because of Morgan Wallen. It was because of weather. And Morgan Wallen asked about that, and no, he didn't go crazy, not unhinged.
1: My team walked on my bus, told me that they had been consulting with local officials and that I should cancel my show in Pittsburgh. And I said, why? They said that there was going to be strong winds in the area. And I said, okay. So that's what I did. And that was the information I had in the moment. And I trusted my team. I understand that wind and whatever else hasn't gotten to Pittsburgh yet. I know it has touched some of Pennsylvania, so my heart goes out to all those affected by it. But the truth of the matter is, I have a large stage that in those conditions could become fatal to a lot of folks around it. So I did the best I could with the information I had in that moment. I've been seeing a lot of nonsense about me that is simply not true, and I just wanted to clear the air. I think my true fans know that that's not how I operate in general, but I had to say it.
0: Well, there you go. Yeah, so an interesting weekend, you'd have to say, in Pittsburgh for Morgan Wallen. On our Facebook page today, a couple things going on. It is construction season, and here's the latest from the region of York, and it involves the town of Georgina. You'll see all about it on Metro Road. Check it out at K Country 93.7 FM. Also, we do have a fun Monday meme, and of course, Mindbender question. 34% of people say they don't think that this should be worn at the gym while working out. What is it? Leave your answers at K Country 93.7 FM. And the answer to Friday's question, 77% of women on dating apps turned off by a man who has this. It's a beard. I guess they're not in anymore. At least for those 77% of women. Brett Kissel, Dierks Bentley. It was

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1: Hey, we're heading off to Mason Place today. They are the recipients of our donut drop courtesy of Zayers in Keswick. Speaking of which, a happy, happy birthday to the manager of Zayers in Keswick, Stuart Mulcahy, who is age today. Won't tell you how old he is.

0: for that FIFA World Cup. It kicks off on Friday. Team Canada getting set for their first game. The Canadian team arrived in Toronto on the weekend, which is really interesting when you think about it. Not the fact that they're in Toronto, because after all, they are playing at Toronto. It used to be called BMO Field. But the Panamanian team is at the Nottawasaga Inn, you know, and more of a retreat than what they would have in Toronto, certainly. I'm thinking the Panamanian team probably got the best deal.
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0: Don't forget, a week from today, they'll be on the golf course for the 19th Annual Charity Golf Tournament for Community Living Georgina, celebrating 60 years of community service. It is on Monday, a week from today, at the Briars, Jackson's Point. Should be fun. 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Here's Dierks Bentley, 845.

0: of Leaf fans went, what were the Leafs thinking? Letting Mitch Marner go. The guy's leading playoff scoring and leading the Vegas Golden Knights right now to a 2-1 lead in the Stanley Cup Final as he scored three goals. The other game, they'll be back at it again later on tonight. Well, if you're depressed as a Leaf fan because of that, maybe this will make you feel a little bit better. The Leafs farm team for the American Hockey League, the Toronto Marlies, are off to the championship round, the Calder Cup final in the AHL, won game 6, 2-1 over the Wilkes-Barre Scranton Penguins yesterday. Guess who scored the game-winning goal? It was an Elander. No, not that one. It was younger brother Alex.
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0: I don't know. Does it make you feel any better? Easton Cowan also scored in regulation for the Marlies.

0: Nate Heller. Hey, Monday morning. It's okay. Look at the sunshine. It could be a gorgeous day. Yeah, we got the weather forecast coming up for you. Right now, let's find out what's going on in traffic.
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3: For the moment, only one problem to watch for right now. The 404, however, is just morning volume for you. You'll find that that's going to be moving pretty well through the Davis Drive to St. John's Side Road stretch, but still slows briefly Elgin Mills to 16th, and then it's pretty heavy from Finch to the DVP. The issue is on Highway 48. That is at Baldwin, where it's down to a single lane because of a bridge repair, and expect to see those delays throughout the day. Highway 47 continuing to impress, though, in and out of Uxbridge. 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And that's the latest traffic. I'm Spencer Costin.
0: Taking a look at GO Transit. Had an earlier issue this morning on that Barrie line, but that has been cleared up. So last time we looked, it was reporting in with good service, and that has not changed. The Stouffville line, good service all morning long, and the same story for the Richmond Hill line. It is sunny right now, and mainly sunny for the whole day, and it's already starting to warm up. We're sitting at 16 degrees. No Humidex to worry about right now, but it will factor in as we continue throughout the day. The temperature will get up to 24, and the Humidex will hit 27, 14 degrees overnight. Tomorrow's a real warm one, 28 and a Humidex of 35, and with that warmer weather tomorrow, we've got the risk of thunderstorms during the afternoon. Nothing to worry about today, though. Just enjoy that sunshine and make sure you put the sunblock on for the day. Grab the sunglasses if you're out to drive this morning. It is, again, 16 degrees here in the town of Georgina. Same story in Barrie at 16, 17 in Newmarket, 15 degrees in Orillia, 18 degrees in Uxbridge, and 16 right now in Holland Landing.
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1: Today we have sunny skies with a high of 28. Overnight tonight we have a low of 14 with clear skies. Tomorrow we have a high of 29 with a 60% chance of showers and the risk of a thunderstorm. Overnight we have a low of 18 with a 60% chance of showers. And Wednesday a high of 30 with a 30% chance of rain. Overnight we have a low of 17 with a 30% chance of showers. Weather is brought to you by SMB Keswick Motors, serving Georgina since 1972 from the corner of Queensway and Glenwoods. Tell them Big Daddy sent you. And that's your K-Country weather. I'm Antonia Altabonte.
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3: Joining us this week is Nathan Pegg from Homestead Orchards in studio. How are you?
4: I'm doing well, Dan. How are you doing this morning?
3: Good. An important subject, and we talked about this several weeks ago on Tractor Talk. They were actually having some seminars and a family day in Port Perry at the fairgrounds, talking to farmers in Durham region about farm safety. And unfortunately, things happen on farms. And locally in the Georgina area, there is a family that's dealing with an incident that happened. I guess it's just part and parcel of living on a farm, or the dangers of living on a farm.
4: There is a lot of dangers to living on farms, especially for farm children. They grow up in an industrial setting. There is hazards that are easy to see, like big farm tractors coming in or equipment. And there's also unseen hazards, you know, maybe a field has been sprayed with something or has just been planted. You know, there's so many hazards on a farm that it's unimaginable sometimes.
3: And I'm sure there's stuff that you did as a kid, like as I did, not on a farm. But now you look at it as a parent and go, oh, man, you know, I don't want my kids doing that.
4: Yeah, there's a lot of stuff that we used to do. And, you know, it was dangerous, but I like to think we tried to do it as safely as possible. But looking back at it now, it might not have been such a good idea. And I really don't want my kids doing that.
3: Wasn't that a theme of your dad's, though, about, yes, you're going to be doing some dangerous things, but do it smart?
4: Yeah, do it safely. My dad always taught me, if you're doing something dangerous, try to have an exit strategy. You know, anything from hooking up a piece of machinery, you know, if something slips, where's it going to go? How do I get out of this situation? To cutting down a tree, same kind of idea. Always have an exit strategy and a backup plan.
3: So that came down from your dad to you, and that's what you're hoping your kids pick up on.
4: Yeah, and it's also a little bit different now. You know, like my wife teaches my sons, you know, if something happens to dad, where can you find his cell phone to call somebody? You know, how can you get help? You know, what do you do in this situation? Or you know, where can you find something to call help? Or can you go to the neighbors if something ever were to happen to one of us?
3: You talk about some of those silent dangers and hanging around silos. People who don't or haven't been on a farm wouldn't necessarily know this, but silos can be very dangerous places.
4: Oh, they can be very dangerous places, you know, both inside and out. Inside, it's a confined space. You know, even grain bins are the same kind of idea. Grain bins are very deadly if you ever get in them. If the augers are on, it can suck you down worse than quicksand. You get stuck there. You can't call for help. You're in a steel structure. Usually cell phones don't even work in there. They are also not designed for easy rescue either. The lids on them, the roofs, are not load rated. So it's not like when people come to rescue you, they can hook up a winch and pull you upwards, because even the force of the grain is holding you in is so significant that it, you know, you might not come out in one piece, or it might pull the roof down on you.
3: Right. So what do you say to your kids, you know, on a daily basis? Is it just a reminder? Because, you know, sometimes we can become complacent because nothing has happened.
4: So farm kids are a little bit different, again, from town kids. They come home, they usually ask, you know, can we ride our bikes? And you say, yeah, maybe just don't go around this field, or for me, stay out of the orchards today. You know, you ride your bike around here, just, you know, be safe. They don't go on the roads because we have lots of land for them to play on usually. So the roads aren't really an issue, but that's also kind of another can of worms for country kids. You know, I took my sons into town to get an ice cream cone the other day, and I was rudely awakened when they asked, how do we cross the street? You know, they've never experienced crosswalks, or, well, very rarely, or even, you know how to cross a road, look both ways, because we don't cross roads as a pedestrian in the country typically.
3: How much in your mind is farm safety, knowing that you've got your kids there?
4: Every day. Every day I think about it.
3: It's got to be something that weighs on you.
4: Oh, yeah.
3: And I'm sure they pick that up as well, knowing that dad's worried about it, then we got to think about it.
4: Yeah, I mean, they've seen me fall off a ladder before, and, you know, they were very concerned about that. I was fine, of course, but, I mean, when orchard ladders, they're tripods, so they're a little bit more unstable to begin with, and I was a little bit higher than I probably should have been on it when I had my little tumble, but they were quickly to come over, and I was quickly to bounce up.
3: And farm safety, again, is something that is very, very important because, I mean, you guys are a family.
4: Yeah, that's right. And like I said, it's the only industry that raises children in it. You know, our kids are part of the farm. Like, they're out there helping, tractor rides and all that fun stuff. But there is a danger to those elements as well.
3: Well, listen, we want to thank you for coming in today, and our thoughts are with that family who are dealing with a tragedy that can happen on a farm, and we send them our best thoughts. Thanks again for coming in.
4: Thank you very much, Dan.
3: Nathan Pegg is with Homestead Orchards.
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0: Langley. Yeah, enjoy that sunshine. Beautiful day on tap today. It is 9:12. Coming up on June 20th, they are holding a Georgina-wide garage sale day. So all kinds of garage sales will be going on. And I love this initiative from a young girl, 12-year-old Alexis. At 172 Church Street in Keswick, they're going to have a yard sale. But the idea is, instead of paying cash, pay things like pens, pencils, paper, so that it helps out with some school services, and also a donation to Jericho Youth Services. So if you're going to pay cash, that's where the money would go. It is June 20th between 8 a.m. and 6 p.m. And again, paying with supplies to help out these different organizations. 12-year-old Alexis came up with this idea, 172 Church Street in Keswick. Now, there are going to be a lot of yard sales during the year and garage sales. Some things you should avoid. According to a new article in Martha Stewart's website, and we know Martha knows, right? Well, Martha says these things you should not be buying at a garage sale. Games with pieces, because you know what's going to happen. You're going to come home and go, oh, not everything's here. Stuffed animals, just because of the dander and all that kind of stuff. Coffee mugs, probably been used, likely. Designer goods, I don't know why. Not quite sure, but maybe they're not designer goods after all. Reusable water bottles. Yeah, I don't think that'd be good. Salt and pepper shakers. Unless they haven't been used, I don't know. Bike helmets. Yeah, that's not a good idea because you don't know if there's a crack and it's actually good. Should always buy bike helmets new. Plastic food storage. Because, again, you're kind of worried about what may have been in there. What else? Baby items and potential projects. Oh, yeah. Like, I'm going to go to a yard sale and pick up a potential project. I got enough of those already.
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0: Josh Duff, it is 9:25, sunny, beautiful day out there today, hopefully, I mean, we're holding out. It looks like it could be a good weekend as well. It's a long-range forecast, so I don't pay too much attention just yet, but Saturday, we are going to be on the road. Oh, yeah, Willie Nelson was the only guy to go on the road. We're on the road again, and we're going to be reporting in live. We'll be live on location at South Point Equipment in Sunderland. We had a chance to meet James Welms. It was a year ago when he took over. It used to be Ross Doble, and now they're a Kubota dealership in Sunderland, and we're going to be there, and they are celebrating some new technology, the Kubota equipment, and we'll tell you more about that on Saturday, but I'm sure there'll be a lot of the local farmers coming out. Of course, you just heard Tractor Talk a short time ago, and coming up in the next couple of episodes, we'll get a hold of James and find out what's going on.
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0: I tell you, it's amazing some of the new technology out there. Tucker Whitmore, 9:26 on the drive.

Well, you know how kids tend to tattle, especially at the kindergarten age. A teacher has gone viral on TikTok. Her name is Miss Hoffman. At least that's the name used on TikTok. And it's gone viral because she has introduced the so-called tattle phone in her classroom to deal with kids complaining about everything from someone making faces to someone farting. That's right. They use this imitation phone, although apparently some can record, and they use it for the kids to vent. Dr. Todd Cunningham, who is a clinical psychologist and assistant professor at the Ontario Institute for Studies in Education at U of T, says, you know what? Yeah, it can be used as a tool, and you can work on tattling. But he does warn it shouldn't be leaned on too much, because you're really losing the chance to teach the kids about social communication skills. And, you know, if it's really a real-life telephone, even though it's imitation, I'm sure that you could dial 1 for funny face complaints and dial 2 for fart complaints. And we'll get back to you. That's real life. Try and get a hold of a real human being. Stephen Lee Olson, 929.

That's my cue. There we are. Hey, good morning. I was yakking away going, I don't hear anything. That's because I didn't hit the button. That's why. There we are. We're back on. Just reminding you what's going on our Facebook page. Couple things going on. We do have the notice of construction that's going to be taking place on Metro Road, so keep that in mind. Take a look. It's got all the diagrams and all the information for you on our Facebook page. Also, we do have a fun Monday meme and, of course, a mindbender question. 34% of people don't think this should be worn at the gym while you're working out. What do you think they should not be wearing? Leave your answers at K Country 93.7 FM. The answer to Friday's question, I'm still shocked by this. I thought, beards are more popular, but 77% of women on dating apps are turned off by a man who has this, and it happens to be a beard. I really thought, you know, the Luke Combs thing, it was really, you know, a big thing. A lot of guys growing them. Keith Urban, 9:33 on the drive.

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0: Faith, 9:47, coming up the end of the drive home. Well, if you're driving home late, it is the drive, as in the morning drive, if you are just getting to work or just getting up, just apparently like me. You know, it's amazing to see the control that FIFA has on a city and all the venues when it puts on a World Cup. Toronto fans have been told, anybody who's at the Toronto Stadium, formerly known as BMO, did I mention that they have a lot of control over sponsorship and things like that? Yeah. Well, FIFA has now softened their stance on bringing in reusable water bottles. You can, but it's basically, you know, the plastic water bottles that you buy in the store. Those little ones, the 20-ounce, 590 millimeter or milliliters. Those are the ones you're allowed to bring back in. They got to be factory sealed, and then you can refill them. But you're not allowed to bring in any hard-sided reusable water bottles because of safety and security reasons.
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0: Apparently worried in North America that we have good arms because we play baseball. And some play cricket. So there you go. Alan Jackson, 9:48.

Alan Jackson just about to close out his career on the big stages. He'll be in Nashville coming up at the end of the month. What a lineup that is. Hang on, I got the whole lineup here. They keep adding names, and it is just amazing who's going to be there. This is, again, taking place in Nashville, and it is on the 27th. He'll be at Nashville, or Nissan Stadium in Nashville. And the last list I had, last week they added Lainey Wilson and George Strait, they're kind of the headliners. But how do you find a headliner when you got Lainey Wilson, George Strait, Luke Bryan, Eric Church, Luke Combs, Miranda Lambert, Riley Green, Cody. I mean, they're all headliners. John Party's going to be there. Carrie Underwood, Leanne Womack, Little Big Town, Thomas Rhett, Jake Owen. Yeah, it's going to be quite the show. And, you know, it'd be a nice idea if they did kind of record it and sell it. I'm thinking somebody's going to be doing that. You got to hope that somebody does, because that is one incredible lineup. Well, we are just about to wrap up the show. We are heading out on the road. It is time to give out some more donuts, courtesy of Zayers in Keswick. And we want to say a happy, happy birthday to Stuart Mulcahy, who is celebrating his birthday today. He's the manager of Zayers. And we'll be dropping by to get those donuts, to drop them off at Mason Place Fireplace and Barbecue Center. A thank you for all the work you do on a daily basis. Don't forget, coming up on Saturday, we mentioned we're going to be live on location again, South Point Equipment Sunderland. Now, it's more to the farmers, but also for residential lawnmowers and things like that. They're going to be doing a bunch of demonstrations. This is at South Point Equipment in Sunderland. So we're going to be talking to James Wilms, who took over the Ross Doble location, and will be there between 9:30 and 12:30 coming up on Saturday. Before we go, we just want to remind you what's going on our Facebook page. And, of course, we do have a fun Monday meme for you. We've got that word on the construction that is coming up on Metro Road. Also, the Mindbender question. 34% of people don't think this should be worn at the gym while working out. I'm actually disturbed, because I'm wondering if people have seen this. A number of people said Speedos. Really? Somebody would work out in a Speedo? Oh, boy. Please make sure that you wipe down the equipment if you are doing that before someone else comes along. Whew, man, I tell you. But leave your answers at our Facebook page at K Country 93.7 FM. And the answer to Friday's question, 77% of women on dating apps are turned off by a man who has this. Oh, I can hear the shavers starting already. The answer is a beard. Clean cut it is. Here's Tyler Joe Miller. Have yourself a great day. Back again tomorrow. Enjoy the sunshine.

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2: Today we have sunny skies with a high of 28. Overnight tonight we have a low of 14 with clear skies. Tomorrow we have a high of 29 with a 60% chance of showers and the risk of a thunderstorm. Overnight we have a low of 18 with a 60% chance of showers. And Wednesday a high of 30 with a 30% chance of rain. Overnight we have a low of 17 with a 30% chance of showers. Weather is brought to you by SMB Keswick Motors, serving Georgina since 1972 from the corner of Queensway and Glenwoods. Tell them Big Daddy sent you. And that's your K-Country weather. I'm Antonia Altabonte.
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1: Today we have sunny skies with a high of 28. Overnight tonight we have a low of 14 with clear skies. Tomorrow we have a high of 29 with a 60% chance of showers and the risk of a thunderstorm. Overnight we have a low of 18 with a 60% chance of showers. And Wednesday a high of 30 with a 30% chance of rain. Overnight we have a low of 17 with a 30% chance of showers. Weather is brought to you by SMB Keswick Motors, serving Georgina since 1972 from the corner of Queensway and Glenwoods. Tell them Big Daddy sent you. And that's your K-Country weather. I'm Antonia Altabonte.
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1: Today we have sunny skies with a high of 28. Overnight tonight we have a low of 14 with clear skies. Tomorrow we have a high of 29 with a 60% chance of showers and the risk of a thunderstorm. Overnight we have a low of 18 with a 60% chance of showers. And Wednesday a high of 30 with a 30% chance of rain. Overnight we have a low of 17 with a 30% chance of showers. Weather is brought to you by SMB Keswick Motors, serving Georgina since 1972 from the corner of Queensway and Glenwoods. Tell them Big Daddy sent you. And that's your K-Country weather. I'm Antonia Altabonte.
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1: Today we have sunny skies with a high of 28. Overnight tonight we have a low of 14 with clear skies. Tomorrow we have a high of 29 with a 60% chance of showers and the risk of a thunderstorm. Overnight we have a low of 18 with a 60% chance of showers. And Wednesday a high of 30 with a 30% chance of rain. Overnight we have a low of 17 with a 30% chance of showers. Weather is brought to you by SMB Keswick Motors, serving Georgina since 1972 from the corner of Queensway and Glenwoods. Tell them Big Daddy sent you. And that's your K-Country weather. 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
1: Today we have sunny skies with a high of 28. Overnight tonight we have a low of 14 with clear skies. Tomorrow we have a high of 29 with a 60% chance of showers and the risk of a thunderstorm. Overnight we have a low of 18 with a 60% chance of showers. And Wednesday a high of 30 with a 30% chance of rain. Overnight we have a low of 17 with a 30% chance of showers. Weather is brought to you by SMB Keswick Motors, serving Georgina since 1972 from the corner of Queensway and Glenwoods. Tell them Big Daddy sent you. And that's your K-Country weather. I'm Antonia Altabonte.
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day, Potts Farm was a place to go. 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
1: Overnight tonight, we have a low of 14 with clear skies. Tomorrow, we warm up to a high of 29 with a 40% chance of showers and the risk of a thunderstorm. Overnight, we have a low of 17 with a 60% chance of showers. And Wednesday, a high of 28 with a 30% chance of rain. Overnight, we have a low of 18 with a 30% chance of showers. Need a car fast? 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
2: It's the usual volume out there this afternoon. Northbound on the 404 slows through Bloomington Side Road, where we have construction in the right-hand lane. Southbound on the 404 slows from Shepherd to the 401. It's problem-free out there on 48 Stouffville through Ballantrae out towards Georgina. 407 in both directions in great shape. No issues on Highway 12 past 7A and out towards Brecon. And the regional roads are moving at the limit. 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That's latest traffic. I'm Alexis Deary.
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0: was Luke Holmes, who was in Toronto this weekend. If you got to go see him at the Rogers Stadium, I hope you had an incredible time. I know the weather worked out in Toronto. Morgan Wallen, that's who I went to go see in Pittsburgh. And as you know, he had to cancel his Saturday show. I will tell you all about that because, yes, I did have tickets to see Morgan Wallen on Saturday, but I had a very spontaneous weekend that ended up working out. But I was there and I'll explain what happened with the weather in Pittsburgh. It's L on the UK country. Today is Best Friends Day. And I happened to go to Pittsburgh with my best friend. And 55% of women say their relationship with their best friend is more important than the one with their partner. Chris is also my best friend, but my relationship with my best friend is, I would say, more important in a sense of making that effort because you don't see them every day. 55% of people have had the same best friend for more than 10 years. That is definitely true. And 50% of people say their significant other is their best friend, which I wouldn't argue with. Today is also Soulmate Day, which kind of goes hand in hand. Coming up after the break, Ella Langley is on the way. Stay right here.
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2: Looks pretty good so far out there this afternoon. Northbound on the 404 slows through Bloomington Side Road. Southbound on the 404 slows from Shepherd to the 401. 407 in great shape both directions. No problems on Highway 12. Things are looking pretty good on 48 through Stouffville, and Ballantrae slows a little bit through Baldwin in both directions. But the rest of the regional roads are in great shape and no in-town problems in Georgina, Keswick, or Stouffville. 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That's the latest traffic. I'm Alexis Deary.
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0: Brent Kissel recently went on a rant on Instagram, but you know what? I was for it. So let me give you the rundown. So Brent Kissel is Canadian and he is an Albertan, but he is not a separatist. So a lot of people in Alberta want to separate from the rest of the country. And there was a lot of swearing in this post. It is one of two parts. Okay. The next part of the rant also was in the comments, but he literally put it out on the table why he is not a separatist, why he is proud to be Canadian and proud to be both. And you're allowed to. I mean, if you want to be a separatist, I can understand as well. But he shouldn't be getting heat or backlash for what he believes in. So if you want to check out this long rant from Brent Kissel, do so on his Instagram at Brent Kissel. And coming up after the break, I will finally talk about what happened in Pittsburgh at the Morgan Wallen concert.
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0: I was looking forward to seeing Morgan Wallen and Ella Langley perform that song live in front of me on Saturday night. I was in Pittsburgh to see Morgan Wallen, and the concert was canceled. 70,000 people were devastated. I, however, was not one of them. So let me tell you what happened. Me and my best friend, Nat, on Best Friends Day, this is a good story, on a whim, decided we would make the irrational decision day of to purchase Friday tickets in Pittsburgh as well, because why not? We are already there. And we found cheap tickets, six rows from the front, but in the obstructive view section, and they were the best seats I have ever had in my life, by the way. And we did end up seeing Morgan Wallen. We didn't see the opening acts. We got to Pittsburgh late, but we did see a whole Morgan Wallen concert, and we were looking forward to the Saturday concert we were going to do back to back, but it got canceled due to the weather, high wind warnings, tornado warning, and a tornado did touch down in Pennsylvania, about 40 miles from Pittsburgh. What did Pittsburgh get? Let me tell you. From 3 o'clock to about 4 o'clock, dark skies, heavy downpour. But after that, it turned out to be a beautiful, sunny evening. It's L on the UK country. Luke Holmes, When It Rains, It Pours is coming up after the break, and we'll continue to talk about this fiasco that went viral.
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2: Taking a look at the cameras, not spotting any issues out there, just volume. Northbound on the 404 past the 407 to Major Mac, again slows through Bloomington Side Road. Southbound of the 404 slows from Finch to the 401. 407 moves at the limit, no problems on the 412 or on Highway 12 off the 407 past 7A up towards Brecon. 47 to Uxbridge looks pretty good, no problems to report on Durham Road 8 through Roseville. You'll find things look pretty good on the York-Durham line, as well as on Ravenshoe to Eudora and Lake Ridge out to Victoria Corners. 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
1: Overnight tonight, we have a low of 14 with clear skies. Tomorrow, we warm up to a high of 29 with a 40% chance of showers and the risk of a thunderstorm. Overnight, we have a low of 17 with a 60% chance of showers. And Wednesday, a high of 28 with a 30% chance of rain. Overnight, we have a low of 18 with a 30% chance of showers. Need a car fast? 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
2: It's heavy going northbound on the 404 past the 407 to Major Mac. Again, slows approaching Stouffville Side Road through Bloomington Side Road. We have some construction in the right-hand lane. Southbound on the 404 filling in from Finch to the 401. A little bit of volume on the 407 eastbound through the 412. 412's looking pretty good. Not spotting any problems on Concession Road 9 through Claremont. Brock Road through Coppins Corners looks good, as does Lake Ridge out to Dagmar. 47 runs well in towards Uxbridge, and no issues on the York-Durham line. 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That's latest traffic. I'm Alexis Deary.
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0: So many rumors this past weekend. One of them was that we'll be able to purchase tickets to go see Travis Kelce and Taylor Swift get married. That is a lie. I'll let you know, though, where this rumor came from. It's all on the UK country. So the rumor came from the fact that someone said they are getting married at Madison Square Garden. Now, a lot of people are saying this is a decoy, and they are going to be going somewhere else. Now, I have no idea what is going on right now. Also, because now the wedding apparently is planned for July 3rd weekend instead of next weekend. So are they just throwing out all these rumors to deflect fans from having an idea where they are, perhaps, or paparazzi, perhaps? Right now, I don't know nothing. I thought it was next weekend. Now I'm hearing July 3rd. I did think it was going to be an intimate wedding. Now I'm hearing 1,200 guests and Madison Square Garden. So when I find out some more information that's a little more clear, I will let you know. Coming up after the break, I'll play you some Taylor Swift. Stay right here.
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2: It's a collision-free drive out there this afternoon. Just some volume northbound on the 404 past the 407 to Major Mac. Again, slows from Stouffville Side Road to Aurora Side Road where we have construction. Southbound on the 404 heavy going from Finch to the 401. 407 in both directions in great shape. No problems on 48 as you make your way through Bloomington. And on your way up towards Baldwin, we have a little bit of volume there. Beyond that to Georgina, everything looks good. And across to 12. No problems on 12 between Brecon and the 407. 7A runs well into towards Port Perry and no in-town issues in Port Perry, Uxbridge, or Stouffville. 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That's latest traffic. I'm Alexis Deary.
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0: picture Mike the Situation as the governor of New Jersey. It's the Rodeo with L. Jersey Shore star Mike the Situation wants to run for governor of New Jersey, and he says his first task would be to axe property tax. Yes, the New Jersey residents would love that, Mike, but I don't know how you're going to pull it off. But yeah, Governor Situation, anything is possible in 2026. I mean, Spencer Pratt is running for mayor of Los Angeles, and tomorrow is the election. And you know what? He is in the top three to win this. So we will see what happens. I don't think he will win. However, I do think he's going to come close. I don't know. We might be surprised. Tomorrow. It's Elle on the UK Country.
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0: That was George Burge and Luke Bryan, Ride, Ride, Ride. And Luke Bryan was at his own bar this past weekend in Nashville, bartending for everyone who was there. That's a pretty good time. He was there, obviously, for CMA Fest. I also did see that Jason Aldean was at Morgan Wallen's bar performing. What a cool surprise. Speaking of Morgan Wallen, on Friday night, his walkout in Pittsburgh was with Kurt Angle, who is a former WWE superstar and Olympic gold medalist. That was a really cool sight to see from my seats in Pittsburgh, by the way. Yes, I did get tickets to Friday's show, and luckily I did because Saturday's show was canceled. There was a little bit of an incident that occurred at the Friday show, though. We did see a cell phone go flying across the stage. And what happened was there was a security guard filming him, which is a breach in their contract. They're supposed to be protecting him, not watching the show and enjoying it. What I guess Morgan didn't realize is the security guard had grabbed the phone from a fan to record him closer, but still a breach in contract. And at that point, you're not doing your job. I think that is probably granted. It's L on the UK Country.
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3: It's just volume out there this afternoon. Northbound on the 404 slows past the 407 to Major Mac. Again, slows from Stouffville Side Road to Aurora Side Road. And again, as you make your way up towards Woodbine. Southbound on the 404 slows through Aurora Side Road. And again, from Finch down to the 401. Eastbound on the 407, heavy going through the 412. Once you get over to Highway 12, everything looks pretty good. 12 looks good past Sunderland up towards Brecon. No issues to report on 47 to Uxbridge. And you find Lake Ridge looks good out towards Dagmar. Match in the city, relaxed by the lake. Escape Toronto congestion and discover summer in Georgina, only an hour north. Explore Georgina.ca. That's latest traffic. I'm Alexis Deary.
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1: Overnight tonight, we have a low of 14 with clear skies. Tomorrow, we warm up to a high of 29 with a 40% chance of showers and the risk of a thunderstorm. Overnight, we have a low of 17 with a 60% chance of showers. And Wednesday, a high of 28 with a 30% chance of rain. Overnight, we have a low of 18 with a 30% chance of showers. 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I'm Antonia Altabonte.
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2: It's slow going northbound on the 404 as you approach the 407. A major Mac again slows from Stouffville Side Road to Aurora Side Road. And again, as you approach Woodbine, southbound on the 404 slows through Aurora Side Road. And again, from about Finch to the 401, we have volume eastbound on the 407 through the 412 out towards Highway 12. 412 is in good shape. No issues on the York-Durham line. Just a bit of volume through Bloomington Side Road. Beyond that, it all runs well. Things are looking pretty good on Durham Road 8 through Roseville. No issues on 47 to Uxbridge. And you'll find Lake Ridge runs well out to Victoria Corners. 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That's latest traffic. 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

0: Ella Langley, Be Her. She was an opener on Saturday for Morgan Wallen at the Pittsburgh show that got canceled. I was looking forward to seeing her, but I did happen to get tickets on the Friday as well. Last minute tickets. And Brooks and Dunn, I only caught the end of their act because we arrived in Pittsburgh on Friday. And as a last minute decision, we decided, hey, we're already here. Let's go watch Morgan Wallen back to back. Now, luckily, we did this because the Saturday show was canceled due to the weather. A lot of people were disappointed. The weather was, it was a weird day in Pittsburgh. So we were sitting at the square having some coffee at around 1 p.m. and some ladies walked by. They saw our Morgan Wallen merch. Thank goodness we bought it on the Friday. And they said, are you going to the concert tonight? Because he just posted it was canceled. And I was right away like, you're lying. And he did put out a post apologizing. But there were severe weather conditions coming to Pittsburgh. That is all that they knew, or at least Pennsylvania. And I did hear a tornado did touch down in Pennsylvania. Pittsburgh only got severe weather for about an hour, and it was all clear and sunny by 4 p.m. Very disappointing, but how are you supposed to predict the weather when you have to make these hard decisions? It's Elle on the UK Country. Coming up, Morgan Wallen and Post Malone on the way.
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3: Taking a look at the cameras, not spotting any collisions out there on the major routes. We just have some volume northbound on the 404 approaching the 407 to Major Mac. Again, slows from Stouffville Side Road to Aurora Side Road. And again, as you approach Woodbine. Southbound on the 404 slows through Aurora Side Road. And again, from about Steeles down to the 401. It's heavy going eastbound on the 407 approaching the 412 out to Highway 12. Highway 12 north and southbound looks pretty good. 7A out to Port Perry, trouble free. Just the usual volume in town in Port Perry at Scugog and Simcoe. We also has some volume in town in Uxbridge at Toronto and Brock. And you'll find that northbound on 48 slows through Main and Stouffville. Beyond that, it's slow going through Baldwin in both directions, but it looks good after that through Georgina and across to 12. 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That's latest traffic. I'm Alexis Deary.
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I saw the old man's face. Front page obituary. He was a millionaire. He left his fortune to some guy he barely knew. His kids were mad as hell.

0: time to play K-Quiz, and today is Best Friends Day, so that's what your question's going to be based on. It's the Rodeo with Elle. If you've been listening to the show this afternoon, it is an easy one for you. And up for grabs this week, I'm going to give away a pair of passes to ROM in Toronto, including all the exhibits, okay? A pair of passes are valued at $88. They could be yours this week. All you got to do is play K-Quiz. So me and my best friend Nat went to a concert this weekend. Who did we go to see? Was it A, Morgan Wallen, B, Luke Combs, or C, Jason Aldean? If you know the answer, text me on the ICD Insurance text line, 905-989-0937. And here is your hint. Pittsburgh.
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0: Did you go and see Scary Movie 6 in theaters this past weekend? Well, despite the 27% Rotten Tomatoes and critics saying that the franchise should have been left for dead, it finished first at the box office, raking in $55 million. That is pretty impressive. And I have a feeling because there was so much controversy that they were going to offend absolutely everyone, a lot of people just went out to support it because a lot of people are over cancel culture and just want a good laugh. So that's definitely one on the list. I don't know if I'll see it in theaters or not, but we shall see. It actually, impressively enough, beat He-Man on Masters of the Universe, which came out second at the box office. And there's one that I'll probably watch this week, and it's number one right now on Netflix, so I don't have to go anywhere, and that's J-Lo's R-rated rom-com, Office Romance, adding that one to my list. It's L on the UK country. Have a wonderful night. Enjoy this beautiful weather, and I'll talk to you right here tomorrow.
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2: It's a collision-free drive out there on the major routes. We have volume northbound on the 404 from Steeles up to Major Mac. Again, it slows through Gormley up towards Aurora Side Road. And again, as you approach Woodbine, southbound on the 404 slows through Aurora Side Road. And again, from Steeles to the 401, it's slow going. Eastbound on the 407 through the 412 out towards Highway 12. 48 slows northbound through Main in Stouffville. Beyond that, looks good through Ballantrae, but slows again through Baldwin. 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
1: Overnight tonight, we have a low of 14 with clear skies. Tomorrow, we warm up to a high of 29 with a 40% chance of showers and the risk of a thunderstorm. Overnight, we have a low of 17 with a 60% chance of showers. And Wednesday, a high of 28 with a 30% chance of rain. Overnight, we have a low of 18 with a 30% chance of showers. 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